0: say you'll wait. 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

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Yes. 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

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This is Caton on guitar. 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
0: This is Johnny Rhythm just saying good night to you all, and God bless you.

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But you know, if I ever get my hands on a dollar again, I'm gonna squeeze it and squeeze it till the eagle grins.

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Or if you want to strike me down in anger, here I stand, I'm your man.